Little girl used to swing right there. I still see her pink bow and her brown hair. She's in the big city now, but she still calls

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1: Sunny skies for today, a high of 20.

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The Jays are at the Yankees tonight. 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Here's Ella Langley and Morgan Wallen with I Can't Love You Anymore.

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